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1: Ain't no hesitation if you step, you get a race. Running through these bodies like I'm sprinting in a race. Ain't no

till September. Cause music is my best friend. Once you tell her to water the flowers, I want her to remember. Music is my best friend.

It's me and it's late. I wouldn't be calling if I didn't feel this heavy. 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